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Nothing special in my day. But boy, you looked my way. 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

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I toss and turn without cease, like a curse. 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I find in sight fundamental movement. 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I get no sleep. 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

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Oh no. Kevin ATG y Channel Ganiab. Rude boy, un nene. Atlantic Music. Kio mi reina.

She posts for FHM. She like my black LV. We spilling LPR. I call my APC. I'm in my PRPS and my night SPs. 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London to NY.